organized crime, all the greed and all the lies, gluttonous and bloated, while good people work and die. The rip-offs, the payoffs, the kickbacks and the bribes, like a leech feeding on the flesh from the weary and the tried.

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introducing myself as your hiss from space. 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

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These four cans of smooth floor that I've got right in front of my face right now, or the four tracks of pure British joy that are about to hit your heels. Enjoy, lads.

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It's up here. You've got to learn it. It's why all these silly fuckers have ended up looking the same. It's because gear ain't a statement for them. It's a fucking uniform.

0: 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H-E-R-B-E-R-T-S.
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0: 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S-T-A-P-R-E-2-S.
1: 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B-O-O-D-B-O-Y-S.
0: 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S-K-I-N-G-I-R-L.
1: 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D-R-O-O-G-I-E-S.
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Now listen, what do you hate? You hate you. You prefer the war. And if your own brother have more money than you, gone kill him. Like to fight. But that's not our mind.

have fought for 19 weeks in an overtime ban. We're going into the 18th week of a strike. We've come too far for anything other than to win the victory.